Paranoia getting worse than mine's at it, huh? Mine got me staying in the eye of the fire. 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Heart so big, I be down to die. But all the ones I love, too bad they don't think I really love them. They don't understand that it's just so many of them. Hustles got so many of them, everybody pulling at me. Can't leave the house without everybody looking at me. Had a dream last night that my wife was at my weight with my son. He said, look at daddy.

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1: Look. If you had one shot or one opportunity to seize everything you ever wanted in one moment, would you capture it?

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I guess I had to go to that place to get to this one. Now some of you might still be in that place. If you're trying to get out, just follow me. I'll get you there.

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0: Hello? Are you gonna be a man? 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
0: 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I want a real man. 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